0: Rock FM.
1: Come with me into the trees. We lay on the grass and let hours pass. Take my hand, come back to the land. Let's get away just for one day.

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1: 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You're not supposed to, like, film these boards. It's got all our ideas on it.
2: Plus, you're not supposed to film him.
1: Yeah, you can't film
2: him. He's copyrighted.
0: You can't film what?
1: I got a copyright on this face.
3: So you're saying that I can't do this?
1: No, you can't do that. Can't film.

gonna stick him in the cameraman. And we could have some. And he's up there. What's that? Hawaiian noises. He's banging on the bundles like

Yeah. Every morning with my head up in a daze, I'm not sure if I should say this, fuck, I'll say it anyway. Everybody tries to